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0: Urgently.
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0: Kiasi kwamba uwezi ukafika. Ama pia unahitaji kujua kubook, kuorder.
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0: Kuelekezwa.
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1: 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The number is 0729 944 133. 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
1: 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Blessed Sunday to all BHB listeners. Alafu pia mwingine anasema kwamba morning ni Brian from AIC Ngelani. I wish Pastor Ndenge, Pastor Mudengi, Pastor Alex, Pastor Musangandi, Joel Mwange na watakie ibada njema, nichezee moja ya AIC Milimani please please.
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1: You are all that
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